0: Rivers Covers coming up. But now, it's more music.
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0: Imitation is the sincerest form of flattery. Either that, or they just ran out of song ideas. Whichever the case, here's a Cooper's cover now.
1: John D. Loudermilk wrote and recorded the song Tobacco Road in December 1959. It was a somber folk blues track about growing up in crushing rural poverty. The narrator is born in a shack on Tobacco Road. The place is falling apart. His parents are dead, and he can't leave because it's all he knows. He ends the song saying he's going to burn the place down and build it new. The song became one of the most covered blues songs in rock, the Nashville Teens. They had the big hit with it. Eric Burton and the Animals, the Jefferson Airplane, all had hits with their covers. And then in 1986, David Lee Roth decided to do a hard rock version for his solo album, Eat 'em and Smile. So here's Tobacco Road, as done by David Lee Roth. Steve Vai on guitar, by the way.

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2: Well, tonight we're going back to my days in L.A. in the early 70s. Yes, those were drinking days. At the time, I was hanging out a lot at the Rainbow Bar and Grill on the Sunset Strip. The building had previously been the Via Nova restaurant, where Marilyn Monroe met Joe DiMaggio on a blind date. So it was a place with history before the rock and roll even arrived. Manager of the Whiskey A Go-Go next door took it over and turned it into a haven for musicians. In the early to mid 70s, there was a loft above the restaurant, a private space up a flight of stairs, separate from the main room. And every night, the same crowd ended up there. Myself, Mickey Dolenz from the Monkees, Bernie Taupin, Harry Nilsson, Keith Moon, John Lennon, and lots of guests. We had guest vampires. The funny thing about this place was, you had all these people in the music business, and some actors too. Jack Nicholson used to come up. Belushi was there a lot. Michael J. Pollard. There were a lot of actors that came up also who were vampires. And the odd thing was, we never, ever talked about music. That was the one thing we never talked about, because we were all immersed in music all the time. So the last thing we wanted to talk about was music. Anything but. And of course, Keith Moon every night would show up as a different character. One night he'd be a Viking, one night he'd be the Queen of England, but I'm not talking about kind of. I'm talking about he'd go to Western costume and do the whole thing. One night he showed up as Hitler, but a Groucho Marx version of Hitler. We'd stand there and just applaud. It was a very, really, really fun time. And I wish I could remember any of it. Well, if you were hanging out in the Rainbow back in the 70s, tell me your stories at alice@alicesattic.com. Nobody ever mentions our favorite person there, who was Shotzi, our waitress. Shotzi took care of the vampires. I mean, I'm talking about drinks. I'm not talking about anything sexually. Rock trivia is coming right up after this quick break, so stay right there.
0: Alice will be right back with more rock and roll that doesn't suck.
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17: Somewhere lurking in the dark shadows is a radio host who doesn't suck, even though he's always been a bit of a freak. But he does think you're worthy of listening to his show. Crank up the most talented man whose eye makeup is better than yours. The king of your kind. It's Alice's Attic with Alice Cooper.
0: You're back inside Alice's Attic. You decided to come back, which tells me either you genuinely enjoy spending your evenings listening to a 78-year-old shock rocker, or you have absolutely nothing else to do. Either way, I'll take it. So, we've got a big hour ahead of us, Movie Music Madness with Fleetwood Mac, a nice dose of stupidity on Hey Stupid, and we'll finish off with rock trivia on some nice Irish lads. But now, time for the music.
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1: The 2019 movie The Kitchen starred Melissa McCarthy, Tiffany Haddish, and Elizabeth Moss as three women in Hell's Kitchen in 1978, who were wives of low-level Irish mob members arrested by the FBI and sent to prison for 3 years. Left without income and without protection, the three wives decided to take over their husbands' rackets themselves. They turn out to be better at it than their husbands were. And the music for the film had to be right. The Chain by Fleetwood Mac was used twice, one being a cover by The Highwoman, Carry On Wayward Son by Kansas, What a Shame by Foghat, and Gold Dust Woman by Fleetwood Mac. I saw the movie and I thought it was great. I liked it. So let's hear Gold Dust Woman from The Kitchen.

0: hasn't flown the coop. 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

0: Now on Alice's Attic, a look at people that are strange and often dense, mindless, obtuse, vacuous. In other words, stupid.
1: Let's check in on the stupid. First up, a man in Florida, what a shock from Florida, tried to get out of a speeding ticket by telling the officer he was trying to break his own personal speed record of 134 miles per hour. It didn't help, and he ended up in jail. Yeah, he's going 80, and he says, yeah, but I was trying to go 135. That's not a really good defense. Next, Texas, where two neighbors ended up in a fistfight after arguing over wind chimes. One neighbor claimed they were too loud, so the other neighbor threw a brick through her window, which was not loud at all. Weird. And finally, we head to China, because stupidity is international, where a pack of wild boars fell through the ceiling of a crowded shopping mall. No one was injured except the boars. Well, I've got more Rock Trivia coming up after this break, so don't move.
0: You're mere moments away from more Alice.
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1: What events shaped the vibe of the U2 album, The Joshua Tree? It was the death of Bono's personal assistant. Greg Carroll was a young Maori man from New Zealand who had originally been hired as a volunteer at a U2 concert and ended up becoming Bono's personal assistant and close friend. In 1986, he was killed in a motorcycle accident in Dublin. The band flew to New Zealand for his Maori funeral. And Bono said later that watching the traditional ceremonies around death, the Tangahanga, fundamentally changed how he understood loss and ritual. That was his motivation when writing the song, The Joshua Tree. So, let's hear something from that album. It's Bullet the Blue.

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2: 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The attack abruptly ended American neutrality, immediately bringing the United States into World War II and unifying the nation to fight in both the Pacific and European theaters.
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14: 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I don't bother with fact checkers and researchers. If I say Billy Squire once ate a live squirrel, you'll just have to believe me. Anyway, this hour we've got You Gotta Love the 80s from the first ZZ Top album to you synths. I know, it's weird, isn't it? Well, those great guitar players. Then, some freaky facts to blow your mind and rock trivia on the band Axe. But now, let's get on with the music.
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0: 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You gotta love the 80s. In Alice's Attic, here's Coop now.
2: 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Billy Gibbons has described El Loco as the place where ZZ Top began to hear what they were going to become. Gibbons was also watching the new wave and synth movement of the time. He saw Devo soundchecking at a country bar in Houston and heard a mini Moog riff that changed his thinking. The birth of ZZ Top's new sound is lurking in El Loco, mostly under the surface before it breaks through completely in Eliminator. Billy Gibbons being one of the best guitar players around. So here's Pearl Necklace from ZZ Top.

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0: Alice's Attic with Alice Cooper presents more fun and freaky facts. 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
1: Well, tonight's freaky facts will make you cry. Here we go. At birth, a panda cub is smaller than a mouse and weighs only 4 ounces, but easy to eat. Horses and cows can sleep standing up, but they can only dream when lying down. There are more Lego minifigures in existence than actual people on Earth. That means there's 8 billion plus. The average person will spend 6 months of their life waiting at red lights. And finally tonight, in the 13th century, Pope Gregory IV declared war on cats because he believed they were instruments of Satan. Aren't they? Pretty sure they still are. Well, it's time for a break while you think about all of that. But I'll be right back with some more rock trivia after this.
0: Your teller of Detroit stories, Alice Cooper, will return after these messages.
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1: Why did the band Axe have to change their name in 1979? Because of the Ridley Scott movie Alien. The band had recently changed their name from Babyface to Alien. But Ridley Scott had just released his massive sci-fi movie with the same name. So the band had to look for yet another name. They changed it to Axe and released their debut album that same moment as the movie was at the theaters. So let's hear Axe's big hit, Rock and Roll Party in the

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0: Welcome to the deepest confines of the mind of Alice Cooper. It's a bit dusty up here, and oh, is it cluttered. There's a memory of hanging out with John Lennon and Anne Murray at L.A.'s The Troubadour in 73. And over here is Alice's Cortez High School locker combination. And why is there a random recollection of pre-concert pickled herring in Oslo in 2017? But amidst the mélange, there's a wealth of rock and roll tidbits and knowledge that never fails to entertain and engage. So without further ado, here's your fastidious host. It's Alice's Attic with Alice Cooper.
14: It's the man who made radio great again, Alice Cooper. Wait a minute, that's kind of catchy. Maybe I'll put it on some hats and t-shirts. Well, you'll want to stick around for a mind-bending hour of radio. We've got two Attic classics from the Almonds and the Amboy Dukes, plus more of your insane emails, but now let's get on with the music.
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1: In September 1970, the Allman Brothers Band released their second album, Idlewild South. It was produced by Tom Dowd, marking his first record with the band. Dowd had been one of the great producers in America since the 50s, working with Ray Charles, Aretha Franklin, producing Cream's Disraeli Gears. The first single, Revival, was released in November that year, which was Dickie Betts' first songwriting contribution to the Allman Brothers. Betts wrote it as an instrumental, but gradually he began singing along, so the lyrics arrived when he later described it as an afterthought. Good name for a band, The Afterthought. So let's hear it.

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1: Alice, I dreamt last night that I met you after a concert and we talked about my wishes as if we were already friends forever. I touched your hair. It was soft. We embraced each other and you told me, just go my way and be self-confident in what I am and what I do. You gave me advice for my singing and promised me to be your background singer of the next concert in Munich. Now I hope that you personally read my words and my dream comes true. Rock greetings from Seven, my artist name. Okay, first of all, my hair is not soft. If you touched my hair, your name would soon be Lefty. Well, if you are having strange dreams about me, don't tell Cheryl because she will absolutely take you apart. Send them to Alice@aliceisattic.com. I'll be right back with a bonus at a classic after the break, so don't move.
0: 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We'll be back with more amazing Alice Cooper after the break.
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1: In 1968, Ted Nugent was 19 years old. His band, the Amboy Dukes, had just released their debut album, which went nowhere. So while preparing for a follow-up, the Nuge wrote a fuzzed-out, acid-drenched guitar melody, which became Journey to the Center of the Mind. The lyrics are explicitly drug-oriented as lyrics could be, and the album cover featured an assortment of pipes and paraphernalia that every person alive in 1968 would have recognized immediately. But Ted, one of the most famously anti-drug musicians in the history of rock and roll, never took drugs. He has maintained to this day that he had absolutely no idea it was about drugs. So here's Journey to the Center of Your Mind.

0: Chris will be back tomorrow at his usual time. 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

0: classic rock from Offspring to welcome us into tonight's overnight. Welcome aboard, your buddy Hamilton here on Rock 107, here until 5:30 this morning with a great rock and roll lineup for you. Listen to what I have on tap for you tonight. No charge either. Free listening all night long. Bon Jovi's coming up. We'll also get to some Default and Linkin Park. A little bit later on, we'll do Doobies, Blink. Throw some Stones in there, Romantics on the way, Talking Heads, Jay Giles, Metallica, and more. You gotta stay tuned.
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0: classic rock from Rolling Stones on Northeast PA's Classic Rock. Rock 107, your buddy Hamilton here on the overnight. You know, this weekend I saw Hoover post something about Lollapalooza coming to Montage back in the early 90s. I think the year was 1992. And it was real fun to listen to everybody's great stories, which bands they liked. Personally, I was a big Jesus and Mary Chain fan. I was excited about Pearl Jam and Ministry, bunch of great bands at Lollapalooza that year. But they made a stop in music, and it was a bit of a cluster, you know what, because the folks at the county ran the pavilion at that time, and they weren't necessarily ready for 20,000 Lollapalooza maniacs showing up. So they did things like, oh, we need a place to park. So they just sent everyone, they couldn't fit at the parking lots up the ski slope. They sent them to Rocky Glen and Music, right? Seems fair, not that far away. But they never arranged for any buses to go to Rocky Glen Park in Music. So you had all these people standing there in the middle of a parking lot for a closed amusement park, just waiting for a bus to come and take them to a concert that was too far to walk to. Some did. I was on the air that day. It was before I went up to Montage, started to get calls. People were leaving the parking lot to go to call us on payphones. And I ranted and raved about it. And about an hour later, somebody from the county finally realized that it was time to remove their heads from their buttocks region and go rescue those poor people trapped at Rocky Glen Park and give them a ride to the show everybody was talking about.
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0: 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Before Zeppelin, we heard from Night Ranger, ELO, The Crew, Talking Head Stained, and Dio kicked it all off. 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
0: Don't forget 3 a.m. this morning. Toughest hour of the overnight to stay awake. I help you do it with some awesome loud music. 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

0: Yeah, holding the line with Toto on Northeast PA's Classic Rock. Rock 107. What are you doing tomorrow night? You got plans? Well, we do. We'll be broadcasting live from Pappy's, Lackawanna County. That's right. It's one of the many stops on our Rock 107 Blue Moon Wing Tour. 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

0: Welcome to Rock 107's Bewitching Hour, 3 a.m., toughest hour of the overnight to stay awake. I hope you do it with some great tunes. Hey, we heard a great nonstop set of classic rock there that included Pat Benatar, Tom Petty, Jane's Addiction, one of my favorites from those guys, Bowie, Rush, Candlebox, Skid Row, and Aerosmith. Something for everyone. Stick around, man. I'm going to rev up your overnight next.
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0: 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Sure, it feels like that day on some days. Yesterday was a Monday. Totally felt like the end of the world yesterday.
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0: One man ska party in the studios here at Rock 107. That's Sublime. We also heard from Heart, Mellencamp, Eddie Money, Live, some Stones, Ozzy made the cut, and Better Than Ezra kicked it all off. I've got Ramones on the way, also some Whitesnake, Steve Miller Band, Quiet Riot, Metallica, Van Halen, and more. You gotta stay tuned.
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0: Classic rock from the Steve Miller Band on Northeast PA's Classic Rock, Rock 107. Bush also in that set, along with Whitesnake, Thorogood, Clapton, my boys, the Ramones, and Warrant, of course, kicked it all off. Stay tuned. 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
4: 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Void where prohibited. All contests are open only to persons who meet eligibility requirements stated in the complete official rules. No substitution or transfer of prize by the winner is permitted. All taxes, insurance, and other miscellaneous expenses or fees are the sole responsibility of the winner. 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

0: former Misfit Glenn Danzig with his classic Mother on Northeast PA's Classic Rock, Rock 107. Bottom of the hour, it's the start of your Two for Tuesday and the start of the Prospector Show. 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
1: 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Hamilton, out of here. Prospector and Kate are in next. The Prospector Show, along with your Two for Tuesday, begins in just about 8 minutes. Have a great Tuesday. I'll leave you with Foo Fighters on Rock 107.

0: When friends and neighbors need a hand, Northeast PA has a way of showing up. It's the Prospector Show on Rock 107. 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
1: Good morning, I'm Kate. The Rally for Rita and Fred Pasta Benefit Dinner is coming up on Sunday, August 23rd at 2 p.m. at the JCC Camp Daleville in Covington Township.
0: Now, Dave from the Dave Ragnacci School of Dance is here to tell us about the event. So, Dave, if people are just hearing right now about this whole Rita and Fred thing for the first time, who are they and what happened that brought the community together?
2: Rita's been a part of our dance studio for like 37 years, and she's been very good to the studio. She offers scholarships, and she threw this big dance prom for us.
0: Sure.
2: Unfortunately, this summer, they lost their home and everything in it to a big fire up at Elk Lake.
0: Was this the explosion at Elk Lake?
2: Yes.
0: Wow.
2: Yes, it was.
0: So you guys said, all right, we got to help them out because they always help you? Or
2: definitely. Yep. Time to give back.
1: Let's talk about the money that's being raised at the dinner for Rita and Fred. What's it going towards exactly?
2: They lost everything in the fire, so we're going to give them the money and they could purchase whatever they need.
0: I mean, think about that. Your whole life wiped out in an instant, and it's like, where do you go from there? So that's good that you guys are going to help. So, you're talking about a pasta benefit dinner. So, besides a great plate of pasta, what else can people expect?
2: We're going to have salad. We're going to have bread. We're going to have desserts. There's also going to be entertainment. There'll be singing. There'll be dancing. We have people who will be playing instruments. We have raffle baskets.
1: So, if someone wants to purchase tickets or donate a basket or just help out if they can't attend, how do they go about doing that?
2: They could call the studio at 570-342-5436. We will be at the studio this Tuesday and Wednesday evening if they'd like to stop by. The tickets are $25. We're also accepting monetary gifts. Anybody who wants to donate a basket, they're more than welcome to do so.
0: Just remind us again, it's happening Sunday, August 23rd.

0: word, what time, where, how do people get tickets again?
1: 2 o'clock. It's at the JCC camp in Daleville.
0: And tickets cost how much again?
1: $25.
0: It's the Rally for Rita and Fred. Pasta Benefit is happening August 23rd, 2 o'clock at the JCC Camp Daleville in Covington Township. Dave, thank you so much for coming by and talking about it on Rock 107.
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7: Here's your Fox 56 forecast. High pressure will give us some quiet weather with mostly sunny skies, a northwest wind at 3 to 8 miles per hour, highs near 84 degrees. Mostly clear skies tonight. Winds will be light and variable with a low of 60 degrees. Partly cloudy skies Wednesday with a cold front approaching. We will see some late day showers and thunderstorms, but that chance of precipitation remains low, still warm with a high of 86. I'm Chief Meteorologist Brian Schrader with your Fox 56 forecast. First at 10.
0: There are unwritten rules at the beach. 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But apparently we still need to remind people, don't kick the wildlife. 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

0: ladies and gentlemen, grab the kids, call your neighbors, and gather around the radio. It's time for Prospector's Yam Bag of the Day. On Rock 107, we uncover the most baffling, ridiculous, pathetic, cockeyed, laughable, preposterous blunders in the world of misdeeds. Nominee number one.
1: Something can be a crime, even if it's kind of funny, too. A 26-year-old man in the United Kingdom was arrested after dressing as the Grim Reaper and climbing onto the roof of a hospital to stare at visitors and staff. His name is Leon Gillespie, and he wasn't just wearing the black hood and cloak. He also appeared to be holding some kind of long blade. It's unclear if it was an actual scythe or sickle or if it was just a prop. Leon was later charged with causing a nuisance or disturbance without reasonable excuse. This actually happened back in June, but he just pled guilty and was handed a $300 fine. It's also unclear why he did it, assuming he wasn't actually there to collect people's souls after they passed. Leon also has some small crimes on his record, like earlier this year, he was caught stealing around $50 worth of cat food and litter. A couple months later, he also stole foods and drinks from a convenience store.
0: Nominee number two.
1: Here's an expensive way to prove you're a D-bag. An 18-year-old in California named Tyler Mule has admitted to repeatedly kicking a sea lion. The whole thing was caught on video and went viral. Now Tyler has pleaded guilty to violating the Federal Marine Mammal Protection Act. Under federal law, knowingly violating the act can carry up to 1 year behind bars and a fine of up to $100,000, which means kicking a defenseless animal for whatever stupid reason he had could turn into one very expensive lesson.
0: It's time to decide the Yam Bag of the Day on Rock 107. 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Click Prospector's Yam Bag of the Day. 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And tell us who you think should be the Yam Bag of the Day.
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15: 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Good morning. And if you're already checking the schedule to figure out when you're hitting the Pittston Tomato Festival later this week, you've got enough planning to do.
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0: Immigrant Song. It's Zeppelin, or what I like to call the Tarzan song, or the Viking song. Because in the beginning with the, that whole part. Not Tarzan-ish, but Tarzan-esque. 601, 66 degrees clear, and up to 81 today at Northeast PA's Classic Rock. Now, it's the time of year where grown men everywhere are staring at rosters that they believe could win a championship. It's Prospector Show on Rock 107. Good morning, I'm Prospector.
1: Good morning, I'm Kate. Fantasy football draft season is when grown men spend 3 hours building a team and then immediately blame the Wi-Fi.
0: I could have a better draft, but Wi-Fi. Yeah. Some people feel great about their teams. Others are already preparing excuses for finishing last.
1: Because nothing helps you forget a bad draft like something that probably helped cause it.
0: We found fantasy football draft beer.
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0: Undone, the Sweater Song, and Weezer on a 2 for Tuesday, 13 minutes after 6 o'clock. It is 66 degrees, going to be up to 81 in Northeast PA's home of classic rock.
1: Yet another weird situation Prospector handled in his own special way.
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1: 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Am I a jerk? 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
0: So I'm at Dunkin' Donuts on Saturday. I'm at Dunkin' on Saturday, and a guy in front of me ordered something that cost $1.22. He only had a dollar. He checks his pockets a little furiously. You know, he's like, comes up empty. So he reaches into the tip jar, takes a quarter, and hands it to the clerk. And I'm like, hey, you can't do that. That's stealing. He tells me to mind my own business, to which I replied, I just watched you steal her tip. That makes it my business. I'll give you a dollar. You can pay for the coffee, put the rest in the tip jar, and apologize. And he's like, I don't need your charity. And I said, obviously you do. He left the coffee on the counter, called me an effing jerk on his way out. Am I a jerk? That's what I want to know.
3: 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So, like, you're not a jerk, but why do you always escalate?
0: I mean, you know, you say something like that, I'm going to give you an answer, I guess. 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
5: On 81 southbound in the area of East Benton, they are doing some construction. Not really a delay, but of course, watch out for it. You're okay on the northbound side. We're also seeing road work in Mount Cobb on Mount Cobb Road at Cortez Road. And traffic is actually a little bit heavy through there. Everything's fine, however, on 84 and 380. In Luzerne County, you're doing okay there on your interstates, and you won't find any problems throughout the rest of Luzerne County, especially the Cross Valley. I'm Michelle Taylor, Total Traffic.
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6: 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The law enforcement and related professionals are trained to understand and connect individuals to the right care and resources. 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
7: I am the team lead registered nurse for Regional Hospital in Scranton. We were one of multiple hospitals in northeastern Pennsylvania set to close. That would have been thousands of jobs lost and hundreds of thousands of patients without care. It would have really put the people of northeastern PA in a horrible healthcare situation. We had gone through a period where our patients were even questioning what they were going to do if we weren't going to be there. 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
0: 66 degrees, 18 minutes after 6 o'clock. Going to be a decent day today when the humidity starts to drop a little bit, too.
3: Decent day.
0: High of 81. I don't know if it was a decent day on Saturday. Good day for me, maybe not so much for the guy in front of me in line at Dunkin', who came up just a little short for something that cost $1.22. He only had a dollar. He starts checking his pockets. Then he takes like a quarter out of the tip jar. And I'm like, yo, you can't do that, man. Come on. And he's like, just mind your business. I'm like, I'm watching you steal. It's my business. Here's a dollar. Just put the rest of the tip jar and apologize. I don't need your charity. Obviously you do, buddy. Slams his stuff down and leaves and calls me an effing jerk. Now we not know. Does that make me a jerk? I thought I was doing the right thing. Maybe I'm not. I don't know.
3: You just always escalate everything.
0: 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And, of course, social media as well.
3: Jason has not a jerk. The second he reached into the tip jar, he made it everyone's business.
0: I mean, when you start making crimes right in front of people, yeah.
3: Don't steal.
0: I'm going to see it with my eyes. I'm going to say something about it. Got a text in on the Rock Lines, a little bit of a jerk. You could have covered the 22 cents without embarrassing him, which I tried to do, by the way. I guess I never really tried to do that. I tried to embarrass him for stealing right from the jump. I guess you're right about that. Got one in on the Rock Lines, Rock 107. Am I a jerk?
12: I'm thinking you should have looked at the guy and said, hey, instead of coffee, you want to be eating soup this morning?
0: So, but you're okay with what I did, right?
12: Yeah. Any decent person would do that. That's not right.
0: Any decent person would do that. Thank you very much.
3: You being referred to as decent.
0: Makes me so happy. You can chime in, open mic. It happens right there on the Rock 107 app. You record a message with that feature, boom, shows up in the studio seconds later. It's magic. 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

0: 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There was Gopher Tuesday.
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0: 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Rock 107, 628, 66 degrees. Oh, partly cloudy day with a high of 81 on tap.
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0: Here's the situation. Saturday, Duncan ordering something. There's a guy in front of me. His order is like a little over a dollar, but he had a buck on him in cash. Checks his pockets. He's like tapping them up. Comes up empty. So now he reaches in the tip jar, takes out a quarter and hands it to the clerk. And I'm like, you can't do that. That's stealing. Hey, mind your own business. I'm like, I just watched you steal her tip. That makes it my business. I'll give you a dollar. You can pay for what you're paying for. Put the rest in her tip jar and apologize. And that's when he says, I don't need your charity. Now, I'm miffed at this point. I just snap back and I go, obviously you do. He left the coffee on the counter, called me an effing jerk on his way out the door. Does that make me a jerk? We want to know what you think. It's easy enough to get at us, Kate. Real simple here, right?
3: Mm-hmm.
0: 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We have phone lines here at the studio. 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
3: You can also text that number as well. And it comes right into the studio.
0: And then, or it's just a social media, too. There's like a gajillion ways to tell me that I'm awesome and not a complete jerk on this.
3: All right.
0: Or if you have another opinion, for you to be quiet.
3: Okay. Well, anyway, Michael from your Facebook, not a jerk. He wouldn't accept your charity, but he was perfectly comfortable taking the employee's money without asking.
0: Yeah, see? There you go. I didn't even think of it that way. Texted, and Amanda says, you're not a jerk. You offered him a dollar and a chance to make it right. He chose to leave.
3: Christopher from your Twitter, jerk, you were right to stop him, but making him apologize like a five-year-old was a bit much. That's what I'm saying. You got to stop escalating stuff.
0: See, I think, like, you know, it's important to make him apologize, to teach him a little humility and to teach him a lesson that you don't just take something from somebody else and take like a jerk. This is mine. I'm entitled to it. Let's find out if Northeast PA is right or they think I'm a jerk. We'll go to the Rock Lines, Rock 107.
4: That's terrible. That's like dipping his hand into her pocket. That's a tip jar. That's not a give a penny, take a penny.
0: Exactly. I don't even know how we thought that was a good idea.
4: Yeah, no, that's the total. He's the total jerk in this one, not you.
0: Rock 107.
5: I have to go and say you're not the jerk. He's the jerk.
0: And now I got to go edit so I don't get fired, so maybe we're all jerks. That's true. I got to work on those things. I got to clean them. I got to beep them and all that stuff, you know?
3: Shocking.
0: But I'm glad that most people see my point here. Although, you know, I mean, maybe there's something to the escalation, although I feel like he needed to be taught a lesson.
3: Melissa from your Instagram, not a jerk. That tip jar belonged to the employees. It wasn't the emergency coffee fund.
0: See, that's kind of what I'm saying here. Like, it's not yours to just take. Text it in on the Rock Lines. You're not a jerk. He stole a quarter and somehow acted like you were the one insulting his dignity.
3: Mm-hmm. Nicole from her Facebook, jerk, once you said, obviously you do, this stopped being about helping the clerk and became about winning. That's what I'm saying.
0: I think it became about winning when he said, I don't need your charity. Like, instead of him just saying, okay, here you go, sorry about that, ma'am, and walking away, that's when it became about winning. And maybe I made it a little bit more about me winning, because that's what I do.
3: Maybe.
0: But I'm still trying to help and do the right thing, for crying out loud. Trying not to get people's money stolen. Let's go to the Rock Lines, Rock 107. Am I a jerk?
6: Hey, you're not a jerk.
0: Not a jerk. You're okay with everything I did, right?
6: Everything you did, and besides, if he only has a dolly, maybe he shouldn't be shopping at Dunkin' Donuts anyway.
0: Rock 107.
7: Prospector.
0: Yeah.
7: I'm going to tell you why you're half of a jerk.
0: Half of a jerk. So far, 90% of people are agreeing with me. You have a differing opinion. Tell me why.
7: I'm the same way as you. I wouldn't tolerate somebody stealing in front of me, especially for someone working hard for barely any wages at all.

0: But you don't know, that guy every day may tip a dollar. And today he just ran short. So he figured, I get a quarter next tomorrow, I'll take care of them. So you don't know. Sometimes you can't be too quick to judge, because I'm too quick to judge. That's why people think I'm an a-hole. But I'm a good guy like you.
1: Now, I would say that even if you do tip every day, that doesn't make it a slush fund for you. Like, that's at the point where you say to her, look, you know me. You know I tip every day. Can we just pull it out of tip jar and I'll bring it back tomorrow? That's a different conversation than, put you on stick of my hand in without asking.
2: It got so messy. Anyway, Heather from your Facebook, not a jerk. You offered enough money to pay for his order and leave a tip that was more generous than he deserved.
1: Text in on the Rock Lines, jerk. Did you turn 22 cents into a Saturday morning public trial?
2: Uh-uh.
1: No, he did by stealing.
2: Jessica from our TikTok, not a jerk. People count on those tips. The amount doesn't matter.
1: Thank you, Jessica. You're the hero we need here in Northeast PA. Going to the Rock, or me, going to the Rock Lines, Rock 107.
3: I'm saying not a jerk. I would have done the same thing. And, wow, you offered them, like, free money. What is wrong with that guy?
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4: Yeah, Prospector. No, I don't think you are. You know what? You know, that's a crime, stealing somebody's tip money. That's a crime. He could have, had the cops called on him.
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5: No jerk.
1: Oh, perfectly
5: if
1: good.
5: If you were ahead of that guy, that could have been your tip money that was taken.
1: See, that's a good point, right?
2: That is a valid point.
1: See? They could have been taking my money. The point being is you don't take the tip money to make it right. It just doesn't work that way, Kate. Text it into the Rock Lines. You're not a jerk. He had enough pride to refuse your dollar, but not enough pride to keep his hand out of the tip jar. Thank you.
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1: Yeah.
2: 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He left because he knew he was wrong. Calling you a name was just his exit music.
1: Okay. 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
10: On 81 southbound, there's some road work in the area of East Bendon. Luckily, it's not causing a major issue, but watch out for it. Northbound 81's fine. There's construction in Mount Cobb. On Mount Cobb Road between Cortez Road and Dusty Lane. In the right lane, that's why traffic is a bit heavy through there. 84, 380, no problems. In Luzerne County, no crashes or tie-ups reported. This is Michelle Taylor, Total Traffic.
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16: Here's your Fox 56 forecast. High pressure will give us some quiet weather with mostly sunny skies, a northwest wind at 3 to 8 miles per hour, highs near 84 degrees. Mostly clear skies tonight, winds will be light and variable with a low of 60 degrees. Partly cloudy skies Wednesday with a cold front approaching. We will see some late day showers and thunderstorms, but that chance of precipitation remains low, still warm with a high of 86. I'm Chief Meteorologist Brian Schrader with your Fox 56 forecast. First at 10.
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1: A woman in Italy almost lost a lottery ticket worth over $1 million after she mistakenly threw it away. 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What she didn't realize is that that could also mean the prize is too large to be redeemed in the shop. A family member recognized the numbers as the one she always played and let her know she'd already thrown the ticket out with her trash. Luckily, with the help of local garbage men, she searched through an entire truckload of garbage and after hours of work, recovered the ticket. The winning ticket was found miraculously still in one piece.
6: Thanks. We needed that. 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

0: ladies and gentlemen. Grab the kids, call your neighbors, and gather around the radio. It's time for Prospector's Yam Bag of the Day. On Rock 107, we uncover the most baffling, ridiculous, pathetic, cockeyed, laughable, preposterous blunders in the world of misdeeds. Nominee number one.
1: Something can be a crime, even if it's kind of funny, too. A 26-year-old man in the United Kingdom was arrested after dressing as the Grim Reaper and climbing onto the roof of a hospital to stare at visitors and staff. His name is Leon Gillespie, and he wasn't just wearing the black hood and cloak. He also appeared to be holding some kind of long blade. It's unclear if it was an actual scythe or sickle or if it was just a prop. Leon was later charged with causing a nuisance or disturbance without reasonable excuse. This actually happened back in June, but he just pled guilty and was handed a $300 fine. It's also unclear why he did it, assuming he wasn't actually there to collect people's souls after they passed. Leon also has some small crimes on his record, like earlier this year. He was caught stealing around $50 worth of cat food and litter. A couple months later, he also stole foods and drinks from a convenience store.
0: Nominee number two.
1: Here's an expensive way to prove you're a D-bag. An 18-year-old in California named Tyler Mule has admitted to repeatedly kicking a sea lion. The whole thing was caught on video and went viral. Now Tyler has pleaded guilty to violating the Federal Marine Mammal Protection Act. Under federal law, knowingly violating the act can carry up to 1 year behind bars and a fine of up to $100,000, which means kicking a defenseless animal for whatever stupid reason he had could turn into one very expensive lesson.
0: It's time to decide the Yam Bag of the Day on Rock 107. 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Click Prospector's Yam Bag of the Day. Vote in our poll. And tell us who you think should be the Yam Bag of the Day.
1: Got the pedal down on Route 33 as you make your way towards the 80 interchange. 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
3: On 81 southbound, there's some road work in the area of East Bendon. Luckily, it's not causing a major issue, but watch out for it. Northbound 81's fine. There's construction in Mount Cobb. On Mount Cobb Road between Cortez Road and Dusty Lane. In the right lane, that's why traffic is a bit heavy through there. 84, 380, no problems. In Luzerne County, no crashes or tie-ups reported. This is Michelle Taylor, Total Traffic.
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0: You probably don't know me, but odds are you feel bad for me. You see, I'm prospector's wife, Tara. I know what you're thinking. Oh, that poor woman. The truth is, he's the sweetest guy, most of the time. But when he starts rambling, yeah, you have no idea. It's actually far worse than you can imagine. Here's a little taste of my world. It's time for Prospector's Picky Pet Peeves on Rock 107.
1: Preseason football is football with all the convenience removed. First, try watching a game live in the preseason. 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I've got 5 streaming services, 3 sports apps, cable, television that's smart enough to listen to my conversations, but I can't watch a preseason NFL game happening as it happens? No, it's delayed or blacked out or buried on a channel called NFL Auxiliary Plus or available on Tuesday at 4 in the morning. What are they hiding? It's preseason football. Nobody's protecting the Zapruder film here. Let me watch the backup quarterback overthrow a future car salesman, for crying out loud.
0: Good Lord.
1: And getting stuck with the other team's announcers. Yeah, when you do find the game, next thing you know, it's a bunch of homers for the team you're not interested in. And every 4-yard completion is a glimpse of greatness. This kid's got something special. Yeah, he's 3rd and 6 against 9 guys who are going to be peddling investments come Labor Day. Meanwhile, your QB throws a touchdown and they act like somebody spilled iced tea in the booth.
0: Nobody cares.
1: And finally, people who buy the hype on players way too fast. He looked great. Oh, he's amazing. They need to put him on the first string. Yeah, of course he looked great. He's playing against guys who won't make the practice squad in 3 weeks. Your rookie running back broke 6 tackles because 4 defenders were already thinking about how to update their LinkedIn profiles. At the end of August, fans have got the next Tom Brady, the next Barry Sanders, 3 future Hall of Famers. Then the regular season starts and suddenly Mr. Great Player can't handle the snap and conveniently has a hamstring injury. Preseason football, all the analysis of the NFL, almost none of the NFL players.
0: Seriously? You think that was bad? Try living with him. Love you, honey. Mean it.
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0: Three Doors Down and Here Without You, 60 minutes after 7, 66 degrees, mostly sunny, 81 today. It is very much summer, but fall used to arrive when the leaves changed. But now, it arrives when your coffee starts tasting like a craft store.
1: Good morning. This is the Prospector Show on Rock 107. Pumpkin spice season has officially started, even though the air conditioner is still running and the pumpkins are still trying to become pumpkins.
0: Yeah, I mean, they're not there yet, Kate, but people don't care. It's fall, for crying out loud, as far as they're concerned. They've already pulled out the pine cone decorations. They lit a candle called Autumn Hayride and started wearing flannel in the house that's set to 68 degrees.
1: Nothing captures the spirit of fall like artificially creating fall indoors.
0: But here's the question for pumpkin spice latte people. PSL fam, do you care if there's actual pumpkin in the drink?
1: Because several big chains don't even use any.
0: Yeah, that's the truth. Krispy Kreme, they use what they call pumpkin spice sauce, but they'll tell you right there, there ain't no real pumpkin in that.
1: McDonald's lists fructose, water, propylene glycol, caramel color, and natural flavor, so there's no pumpkin.
0: And that sounds less like a coffee and more like something you're going to pour into the radiator.
1: Seriously.
0: You know? I mean, nothing says autumn like drinking something that sounds flammable. Feel free.
1: Dutch Bros reportedly uses...
0: Dutch Bros is
1: a coffee chain.
0: Western kind of
1: yeah,
0: thing, right?
1: I had it for the first time a couple weeks ago, and it was... You know.
0: Okay. It was coffee. Fine. I gotcha.
1: They reportedly use syrups that contain no real pumpkin.
0: Okay. Mike, you can taste real pumpkin under 6 pumps of syrup and whipped cream anyway. Come on. It's not going to happen.
1: It's buried in there somewhere. Sure. Dunkin's pumpkin drinks in previous years had pumpkin flavor, but no pumpkin listed in the ingredients.
0: It's like a pumpkin tribute band.
1: Starbucks,
0: ladies and gentlemen, the gourds.
1: Starbucks does use pumpkin puree now. But yeah. It didn't when the pumpkin spice latte debuted in 2003.
0: Okay.
1: They added the real pumpkin back in 2015.
0: So for like 12 years, a decade plus, the pumpkin was like played by natural flavoring. And before that, it was just hot sugar wearing a scarf.
1: And to be fair, pumpkin pie spice doesn't actually contain pumpkin either.
0: Right.
1: It's usually got just cinnamon, ginger, nutmeg, and cloves.
0: Right. I mean, because then you put that into the pie mixed with the puree and all of a sudden it becomes pumpkin pie. Apparently, the only thing pumpkin spice needs less than fall weather is pumpkin now. I guess that's the deal. Pumpkin spice is a fall tradition. It's as fake as the people who make fall their entire personality.
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0: 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Here's a look at the ride with Rock 107 traffic.
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5: On 81 southbound by East Benton, they're doing some construction in the right lane, but luckily no delay. Northbound 81's fine. They have some construction in Mount Cobb on Mount Cobb Road between Cortez Road and Dusty Lane. Watch out for that. That'll be there for a few days. No issues on the North Scranton or Biden Expressways. 315, you're fine. Cross Valley Expressway, 309 in the back mountain, everything is clear. Salem Boulevard, between Stone Church Road and Bomboy Lane in Berwick, they have road work. I'm Michelle Taylor, Total Traffic.
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0: 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Good morning, I'm Kate.
1: And apparently, I'm the easiest person here to betray ever.
0: After the Am I a Jerk last week about the pizza cook who didn't wash his hands, an angry restaurant owner called Prospector.
1: Now, he claimed that I destroyed his business, even though I never named the restaurant, the town, or anybody involved and gave no clues.
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2: Hey, is this the Prospector?
1: Yes, it is.
2: I'm the guy that owns the pizza place that you were saying about the I'm a jerk thing. I got, like, no business. People are protesting me. I got people out in front saying, wash your hands.
1: Wait. Let's go back. I never identified the restaurant when I talked about this on Am I a Jerk.
2: All I know is people are standing in front of my place. I don't know how they found out or what happened. You know, I run a clean place. I do my best here. And now I don't have any business because of you.
1: First of all, if you don't have any business, it's not because of me. I didn't say anything about any business. I never said the name. I never gave out any hints or anything like that.
2: Oh, come on, man.
1: And you're talking
2: why am I getting all this crap outside? Why are people, like, protesting?
1: What do you mean, protesters?
2: I have, like, people standing in front of the shop with signs saying, maybe wash your hands, or... You're laughing, buddy, but yeah. I'm losing business.
1: First of all, if you got people protesting in front of your shops with signs, you got to look at, like, what are you doing there? Are you not washing? What's the deal?
2: I run a clean place. I tell them to wash their hands. What do you want me to control?
1: First of all,
2: how much can I do?
1: I'm telling you, it's not your place. You're wrong about this, and I'm sorry if your business is being protested.
2: So I guess you don't care about your fellow business people out there.
1: I absolutely.
2: And you're ruining their lives.
1: I do care, and that's why I never mentioned where the place was, what town it was in. I just don't know. What do you want me to do? Come on.
2: What if you did one of your live broadcasts? You come down here, you tell everybody that I run a good place, and maybe you could stand in front and wash your hands.
1: Your solution is to put a radio guy outside hand-washing demonstrations, and that'll convince everybody you're a clean place. Is that what you're thinking?
2: Yeah. Well, you go everywhere else and advertise them.
1: Because they spend money with us.
2: Yeah, but look what you did to my business.
1: I didn't do anything to your business. I never mentioned a business name on the air. Ever.
2: Yeah, in fact, relax.
1: You know, what do you mean relax? I'm just getting... This is ridiculous. I don't understand what you want from me.
2: It's a joke. It's all a joke. I'm making it up.
1: Well,
2: I don't own a pizza joint.
1: So finally... I got
2: you. Yeah, gotcha.
1: It's a Prospector prank call in reverse. Is that the deal?
2: Amen, brother.
1: Oh my God,
2: you've been Rickrolled.
1: I've been
2: almost.
1: All right, great. Now, if you excuse me, I'm going to wash my hands of everybody involved in this stuff.
2: All right.
3: He's loud. He's live.
4: 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It cracks me up.
3: And he's gassy. Prospector.
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1: There are unwritten rules at the beach. Don't blast your music. Clean up your garbage. And apparently we still need to remind somebody, don't kick the wildlife. 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Help decide who should be the Yam Bag of the Day. Let's get a look at your ride in. 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
3: 81 southbound has road work by East Benton. Not causing a delay, but watch out for it. Northbound 81's fine. There's construction in Mount Cobb on Mount Cobb Road between Cortez Road and Dusty Lane. And it is actually a little bit heavy through there. Everything's fine on Route 315, 309 in the Back Mountain and the Cross Valley. Not seeing any problems. In Berwick, on Salem Boulevard between Bomboy Lane and Stone Church Road, they have some construction there. So traffic is a bit heavy. I'm Michelle Taylor, Total Traffic.
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14: Here's your Fox 56 forecast. High pressure will give us some quiet weather with mostly sunny skies, a northwest wind at 3 to 8 miles per hour, highs near 84 degrees. Mostly clear skies tonight. Winds will be light and variable with a low of 60 degrees. Partly cloudy skies Wednesday with a cold front approaching. We will see some late day showers and thunderstorms, but that chance of precipitation remains low, still warm with a high of 86. I'm Chief Meteorologist Brian Schrader with your Fox 56 forecast. First at 10.
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0: Life's pretty tough right now. There's plenty of bad news, but it's not all bad. 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
1: A woman in Italy almost lost a lottery ticket worth over $1 million after she mistakenly threw it away. Apparently, the ticket scanner at a local shop said it was non-payable, and she assumed that meant it wasn't a winner. What she didn't realize is that that could also mean the prize is too large to be redeemed in the shop. A family member recognized the numbers as the one she always played and let her know she'd already thrown the ticket out with her trash. Luckily, with the help of local garbage men, she searched through an entire truckload of garbage and after hours of work, recovered the ticket. The winning ticket was found miraculously still in one piece.
0: Thanks. We needed that. 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

0: ladies and gentlemen, grab the kids, call your neighbors, and gather round the radio. It's time for Prospector's Yam Bag of the Day. On Rock 107, we uncover the most baffling, ridiculous, pathetic, cockeyed, laughable, preposterous blunders in the world of misdeeds. Nominee number one.
1: Something can be a crime, even if it's kind of funny, too. A 26-year-old man in the United Kingdom was arrested after dressing as the Grim Reaper and climbing onto the roof of a hospital to stare at visitors and staff. His name is Leon Gillespie, and he wasn't just wearing the black hood and cloak. He also appeared to be holding some kind of long blade. It's unclear if it was an actual scythe or sickle, or if it was just a prop. Leon was later charged with causing a nuisance or disturbance without reasonable excuse. This actually happened back in June, but he just pled guilty and was handed a $300 fine. It's also unclear why he did it, assuming he wasn't actually there to collect people's souls after they passed. Leon also has some small crimes on his record, like earlier this year. He was caught stealing around $50 worth of cat food and litter. A couple months later, he also stole foods and drinks from a convenience store.
0: Nominee number two.
1: Here's an expensive way to prove you're a D-bag. An 18-year-old in California named Tyler Mule has admitted to repeatedly kicking a sea lion. The whole thing was caught on video and went viral. Now Tyler has pleaded guilty to violating the Federal Marine Mammal Protection Act. Under federal law, knowingly violating the act can carry up to 1 year behind bars and a fine of up to $100,000, which means kicking a defenseless animal for whatever stupid reason he had could turn into one very expensive lesson.
0: It's time to decide the Yam Bag of the Day on Rock 107. 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Click Prospector's Yam Bag of the Day. Vote in our poll. And tell us who you think should be the Yam Bag of the Day.
1: Heading up Mulberry Street on your way to start at Geisinger CMC. 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
3: On 81 southbound at East Benton, crews are working on some construction, but there's not a delay in that area. The northbound side is doing okay of 81. 84 and 380 are clear. In Mount Cobb Road has some construction between Cortez Road and Dusty Lane. It's actually a little bit heavy through there. The North Scranton and Biden Expressways are fine. Route 315 is clear. No issues on the Cross Valley Expressway or 309 in the Back Mountain. But in Berwick, there is road work on Salem Boulevard between Bomboy Lane and Stone Church Road, and it is heavy. This is Michelle Taylor, Total Traffic.
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0: And then it gets in your eyes, sometimes in your mouth, all of a sudden you're... It's Kansas, it's dust in the wind, it's 4 minutes after 8 o'clock, 68 degrees, mostly sunny, the high at 82. You had no idea where I was going with that.
1: No, I was so confused. I'm like, what's he going on
0: it's
1: about?
0: It's contextual to the song.
1: No, I get it now.
0: It's that time of year where grown men everywhere are staring at rosters. They believe, oh, this could win me the championship. It's the Prospector Show on Rock 107. Good morning, I'm Prospector.
1: Good morning, I'm Kate. Fantasy football draft season is when grown men spend 3 hours building a team and then immediately blame the Wi-Fi.
0: You know, if I had a better signal, I would have got my pick in sooner. I would have got that player I was looking for. Look, some people feel great about their teams, and others are already preparing excuses for finishing dead last.
1: Because nothing helps you forget a bad draft like something that probably helped cause it.
0: We found it. It's fantasy football draft beer.
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0: Wood and Alice in Chains from the single soundtrack. 17 minutes after 8 o'clock. It is 68 degrees, high of 82 today, with clouds and sun battling it out in Northeast PA.
1: Socially awkward and a little hot-headed, Prospector gets himself into a lot of weird situations and doesn't always handle himself well.
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1: Please help him learn from his mistakes. It's time for Am I a Jerk? On Rock 107.
0: All right, am I a jerk? I'm in Dunkin' Donuts on Saturday morning. The guy in front of me, he's got the cash, like the dollars, but he doesn't have the change that's above the dollar amount he has, okay? Mm-hmm. So it's like a quarter short, 22 cents short, okay? He checks his pockets, comes up empty, then reaches into the tip jar and takes a quarter and hands it to the clerk. And I'm like, whoa, you can't do that. That's stealing. He's like, mind your own business. I'm like, I just watched you steal her tip. That makes it my business. I'll give you a dollar. You can pay for the stuff and put the rest in her tip jar and apologize. He's like, I don't need your charity. And I snap back, well, obviously you do. He left and called me an effing jerk on the way out. So am I a jerk?
3: Prospector, am I allowed to say kind of a jerk?
0: I guess you're allowed to say that, sure.
3: You escalate things all the time.
0: How did I escalate? By offering to help this man out. Here's the money you need.
3: You didn't need to shame him.
0: I'm shaming him by saying, obviously you do. Is that it?
3: Yeah.
0: Well, I mean, he snapped at me. I don't need your charity. I'm like, well, you kind of do. And I get it. Like, nobody wants to be a charity case, but sometimes we all need a little help. I'm here to offer it, brother. Get at us and let us know what you think. Do you think I'm a jerk? Are you agreeing with Kate? Or do you think I'm doing the right thing? The obvious answer. 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
7: On 81 southbound by East Benton, they have construction, but luckily it's not causing any kind of a major delay. Northbound 81, not seeing any problems. There is road work in Mount Cobb on Mount Cobb Road between Cortez Road and Dusty Lane, and it is heavy through there. You're doing okay throughout the rest of Lackawanna County. In Luzerne County, they're now setting up some construction on Main Street in Plymouth between the Cary Avenue Bridge and heading on down towards Center Avenue. We also have roadwork in Berwick on Salem Boulevard between Stone Church Road and Bomboy Lane. I'm Michelle Taylor, Total Traffic.
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0: 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It's Prospector Show. 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
3: Good morning, I'm Kate.
0: So am I a jerk? I'm in behind a guy in Dunkin' and he doesn't have the change. He's got like a couple of ones, but he needs another 22 cents. And he starts tapping the pockets.
3: Doing
0: searching.
3: The Macarena.
0: Yeah, trying to figure it out. No quarters here, no quarters there. I'm out of money. Whatever. Okay, so he tries to come up with it, doesn't. Then he reaches into the tip jar to grab a quarter, and I'm like, whoa, that's stealing. Hey, mind your own business. I'm like, you're stealing her tip in front of me. That makes me my business. I got a dollar. Here you go. Pay for your stuff. Put the rest in her tip jar and apologize. And that's what he says. I don't need your charity. So I snap back. Well, obviously you do. And then he's like, you're an effing jerk, and he leaves. So, am I a jerk? Trying to help. 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
3: Jason from your Facebook, not a jerk the second he reached into the tip jar. He made it everyone else's business.
0: Thank you very much. 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
0: I don't know if I did or not, but whatever. 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

0: the grand illusion. It is Styx. Rock and Taylor, 33 minutes after 8 o'clock, 68 degrees, mostly cloudy, and a high of 82 on tap for this 2 for Tuesday at Northeast PA's Classic Rock.
1: 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Sometimes he can be selfish. 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
0: All right, am I a jerk? So I'm at Dunkin' Saturday morning. The guy in front of me has ordered something, and it's so-and-so and change. 22 cents change, right? Mm. So he starts going through his pockets. He's like, he has the cash, the physical dollar bills, but then he's like, nothing, empty.
3: The money Macarena, yeah.
0: Absolutely. Can't come up with the cash. All of a sudden, he's like, well, and he goes, he reaches into the tip jar and takes a quarter out. And I'm like, whoa, you can't do that, buddy. That's stealing. He's like, mind your own business. I'm like, I just saw you steal her tip. That makes it my business. I'll give you a dollar. You can pay for the coffee or whatever and apologize. Put the rest in her tip jar. He says, I don't need your charity. And I snap back, well, obviously you do. Ah, you're an effing jerk. And he walks out of there. So I'm asking, trying to help the guy here, but am I a jerk?
3: Michael from your Facebook, not a jerk. He wouldn't accept your charity, but he was perfectly comfortable taking the employee's money without asking.
0: There you go. We can just end it right there. Michael nails it. Amanda texted, not a jerk. You offered him a dollar and a chance to make it right. He chose to leave. Thank you, Amanda and Michael, for being reasonable individuals.
3: Okay, but Christopher from your Twitter has my back. Yeah. Jerk, you were right to stop him, but making him apologize like a five-year-old was a bit much.
0: You do something wrong, you apologize for it. Whether five-year-old or 55-year-old, you should know that for crying out loud. Look, I do a lot of things wrong in my life. You know what I try to do every time I do something wrong? Apologize. Hey, you know what? It's my fault. I'm sorry. Here's, let me fix that. Blah, blah, blah, blah, blah. Especially when it's something in public. I want people to know. But let's figure this out. We're going to the Rock Lines. Am I a jerk?
4: That's terrible. That's like dipping his hand into her pocket. That's a tip jar. That's not a give a penny, take a penny.
0: Exactly. I don't even know how we thought that was a good idea.
4: Yeah, no, that's the total. He's the total jerk in this one, not you.
0: Rock on a seven.
5: I have to go and say you're not the jerk. He's the jerk.
0: And now I got to go edit so I don't get fired, so maybe we're all jerks. All right, let's try to keep the beep button to a minimum here today.
3: Keep it PG.
0: Is he a jerk? That's me. Am I a jerk? Well, wait, what's the deal?
3: Melissa from your Instagram, not a jerk. The chip jar belonged to the employees. It wasn't the emergency coffee fund.
0: Texted into the Rock Lines, not a jerk. He stole a quarter and somehow acted like you were the one insulting his dignity. Thank you.
3: Nicole from your Facebook, jerk. Once you said, obviously you do, that stopped being about helping the clerk and became about winning.
0: I think he became about winning when he said, I don't need your charity. But okay, 36 minutes after 8, we're still trying to figure this out. Am I a jerk? Rock 107.
6: You are not a jerk, my brother. Oh my God, that man was stealing. I don't care if it's a quarter, a dime, a penny. He was stealing. You offered a helping hand. He's the jerk, not you.
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7: I'm going to tell you why you're half of a jerk.
3: Okay, so tell us how Prospector is half a jerk.
7: I'm the same way as you. I wouldn't tolerate somebody stealing in front of me, especially for someone working hard for barely any wages at all. But you don't know, that guy every day may tip a dollar. And today he just ran short. So he figured, I get a quarter next tomorrow, I'll take care of him.
0: I don't care if you tip every day. Don't make it a slush fund. You're not allowed to dip back in, okay? Unless every day when you're going, look, this is just in case I'm short in a couple of days. Even then, you're still wrong. Okay.
3: Heather from your Instagram, not a jerk. You offered enough money to pay for his order and leave a tip. That was more generous than he deserved.
0: You're a jerk. Texted into the Rock Lines. You turned 22 cents into a Saturday morning public trial.
3: Mm.
0: Sure. Okay. I'm okay with that one.
3: Jessica from your Facebook, not a jerk. People count on those tips. The amount doesn't matter.
0: Thank you, Jessica. Out of the Rock Lines one last time. Am I a jerk? Rock 107.
8: I'm saying not a jerk. I would have done the same thing. And wow, you offered them like free money. What is wrong with that guy?
0: Rock 107.
9: Yeah, Prospector. No, I don't think, you know what? You know, that's a crime, stealing somebody's tip money. That's a crime. He could have, had the cops called on him.
0: Rock 107.
10: No jerk.
0: No jerk. Oh, perfectly
10: good. If you were ahead of that guy, that could have been your tip money that was taken.
0: See, that's a good point, right?
3: That is a valid point.
0: All right, see, we're making points now. What do we got?
3: All right, Eric from your Facebook, not a jerk. He left because he knew he was wrong. Calling you a name was just his exit music.
0: All right, in the question today of am I a jerk for offering to give the guy the change he needed and a little left over to tip the person when he started to reach into the tip jar, but then saying, "When he, I don't need your charity," snapping back, well, obviously you do. According to you, Northeast PA, overwhelmingly 94% to 6%.
3: All right.
0: No, I am not a jerk.
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0: Coming down the O'Neill Highway towards Dunmore, hoping to catch that turning arrow by BK before it disappears. Here's Rock 107 traffic.
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14: On 81 southbound by East Benton, there's road work in the right lane. Both directions of 81 are a little bit heavy by the Biden Expressway. 84 and 380 are clear in Mount Cobb. Mount Cobb Road has construction each direction between Cortez Road and Dusty Lane, so it is a little bit heavy through there. On Route 11, Main Street in Plymouth, between the Cary Avenue Bridge and down towards Girard Avenue, there's delays due to construction and delays due to roadwork in Berwick. On Salem Boulevard, between Bomboy Lane and Stone Church Road. I'm Michelle Taylor, Total Traffic.
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1: Here's your Fox 56 forecast. High pressure will give us some quiet weather with mostly sunny skies, a northwest wind at 3 to 8 miles per hour, highs near 84 degrees. Mostly clear skies tonight. Winds will be light and variable with a low of 60 degrees. Partly cloudy skies Wednesday with a cold front approaching. We will see some late day showers and thunderstorms, but that chance of precipitation remains low, still warm with a high of 86. I'm Chief Meteorologist Brian Schrader with your Fox 56 forecast. First at 10.
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4: A woman in Italy almost lost a lottery ticket worth over $1 million after she mistakenly threw it away. Apparently, the ticket scanner at a local shop said it was non-payable, and she assumed that meant it wasn't a winner. What she didn't realize is that that could also mean the prize is too large to be redeemed in the shop. A family member recognized the numbers as the one she always played and let her know she'd already thrown the ticket out with her trash. Luckily, with the help of local garbage men, she searched through an entire truckload of garbage and after hours of work, recovered the ticket. The winning ticket was found miraculously still in one piece.
3: Thanks. 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
0: We uncover the most baffling, ridiculous, pathetic, cockeyed, laughable, preposterous blunders in the world of misdeeds. Nominee number one.
1: Something can be a crime, even if it's kind of funny, too. A 26-year-old man in the United Kingdom was arrested after dressing as the Grim Reaper and climbing onto the roof of a hospital to stare at visitors and staff. His name is Leon Gillespie, and he wasn't just wearing the black hood and cloak. He also appeared to be holding some kind of long blade. It's unclear if it was an actual scythe or sickle or if it was just a prop. Leon was later charged with causing a nuisance or disturbance without reasonable excuse. This actually happened back in June, but he just pled guilty and was handed a $300 fine. It's also unclear why he did it, assuming he wasn't actually there to collect people's souls after they passed. Leon also has some small crimes on his record, like earlier this year, he was caught stealing around $50 worth of cat food and litter. A couple months later, he also stole foods and drinks from a convenience store.
0: Nominee number two.
1: Here's an expensive way to prove you're a D-bag. An 18-year-old in California named Tyler Mule has admitted to repeatedly kicking a sea lion. The whole thing was caught on video and went viral. Now Tyler has pleaded guilty to violating the Federal Marine Mammal Protection Act. Under federal law, knowingly violating the act can carry up to 1 year behind bars and a fine of up to $100,000, which means kicking a defenseless animal for whatever stupid reason he had could turn into one very expensive lesson.
0: And the winner is...
1: the moron who repeatedly kicked a sea lion. It was caught on video, and now you've been caught and will probably pay a hefty fine. And you're the Yam Bag of the Day. And we'll move on to Friday's Yam Bag of the Week competition. Keep it here for all the nominees for Prospector's Yam Bag of the Day, weekday mornings on Rock 107.
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0: 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Yeah. Mornings Rock. 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
1: 9 to 5, no repeat workday is quick upon us. It's on the way. Can you get in before it starts? Here's a look at the ride with Rock 107 traffic.
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4: On 81 southbound by East Benton, there's road work in the right lane. Both directions of 81 are a little bit heavy by the Biden Expressway. 84 and 380 are clear in Mount Cobb. Mount Cobb Road has construction each direction between Cortez Road and Dusty Lane, so it is a little bit heavy through there. On Route 11, Main Street in Plymouth, between the Cary Avenue Bridge and down towards Girard Avenue, there's delays due to construction and delays due to roadwork in Berwick. On Salem Boulevard, between Bomboy Lane and Stone Church Road. I'm Michelle Taylor, Total Traffic.
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0: probably don't know me, but odds are you feel bad for me. You see, I'm Prospector's wife, Tara. I know what you're thinking. Oh, that poor woman. The truth is, he's the sweetest guy. Most of the time. But when he starts rambling, yeah, you have no idea. It's actually far worse than you can imagine. Here's a little taste of my world. It's time for Prospector's Picky Pet Peeves on Rock 107.
1: Preseason football is football with all the convenience removed. First, try watching a game live in the preseason. Why is it so hard? I've got 5 streaming services, 3 sports apps, cable, television that's smart enough to listen to my conversations, but I can't watch a preseason NFL game happening as it happens? No, it's delayed or blacked out or buried on a channel called NFL Auxiliary Plus or available on Tuesday at 4 in the morning. What are they hiding? It's preseason football. Nobody's protecting the Zapruder film here. Let me watch the backup quarterback overthrow a future car salesman, for crying out loud.
0: Good Lord.
1: And getting stuck with the other team's announcers. Yeah, when you do find the game, next thing you know, it's a bunch of homers for the team you're not interested in. And every 4-yard completion is a glimpse of greatness. This kid's got something special. Yeah, he's 3rd and 6 against 9 guys who are going to be peddling investments come Labor Day. Meanwhile, your QB throws a touchdown and they act like somebody spilled iced tea in the booth.
0: Nobody cares.
1: And finally, people who buy the hype on players way too fast. He looked great. Oh, he's amazing. They need to put him on the first string. Yeah, of course he looked great. He's playing against guys who won't make the practice squad in 3 weeks. Your rookie running back broke 6 tackles because 4 defenders were already thinking about how to update their LinkedIn profiles. At the end of August, fans got the next Tom Brady, the next Barry Sanders, 3 future Hall of Famers. Then the regular season starts and suddenly Mr. Great Player can't handle the snap and conveniently has a hamstring injury. Preseason football, all the analysis of the NFL, almost none of the NFL players.
0: Seriously? You think that was bad? Try living with him. Love you, honey. Mean it.
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17: Here's your Fox 56 forecast. High pressure will give us some quiet weather with mostly sunny skies, a northwest wind at 3 to 8 miles per hour, highs near 84 degrees. Mostly clear skies tonight, winds will be light and variable with a low of 60 degrees. Partly cloudy skies Wednesday with a cold front approaching. We will see some late day showers and thunderstorms, but that chance of precipitation remains low, still warm with a high of 86. I'm Chief Meteorologist Brian Schrader with your Fox 56 forecast. First at 10.
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0: Yeah. When friends and neighbors need a hand, Northeast PA has a way of showing up. It's the Prospector Show on Rock 107. Good morning, I'm Prospector.
1: Good morning, I'm Kate. The Rally for Rita and Fred Pasta Benefit Dinner is coming up on Sunday, August 23rd at 2 p.m. at the JCC Camp Daleville in Covington Township.
0: Now, Dave from the Dave Ragnacci School of Dance is here to tell us about the event. So, Dave, if people are just hearing right now about this whole Rita and Fred thing for the first time, who are they and what happened that brought the community together?
2: Rita's been a part of our dance studio for like 37 years, and

0: fire up at Elk Lake.
1: Was this the explosion at Elk Lake?
0: Yes, it was.
1: So you guys said, all right, we got to help them out because they always help you? Or
0: definitely, yep. Time to give back.
2: Let's talk about the money that's being raised at the dinner for Rita and Fred. What's it going towards exactly?
0: They lost everything in the fire, so we're going to give them the money and they could purchase whatever they need.
1: I mean, think about that. Your whole life wiped out in an instant, and it's like, where do you go from there? So that's good that you guys are going to help. So you're talking about a pasta benefit dinner. So besides a great plate of pasta, what else can people expect?
0: We're going to have salad. We're going to have bread. We're going to have desserts. There's also going to be entertainment. There'll be singing. There'll be dancing. We have people who will be playing instruments. We have raffle baskets.
2: So if someone wants to purchase tickets or donate a basket or just help out if they can't attend, how do they go about doing that?
0: They could call the studio at 570-342-5436. We will be at the studio this Tuesday and Wednesday evening if they'd like to stop by. The tickets are $25. We're also accepting monetary gifts. Anybody who wants to donate a basket, they're more than welcome to do so.
1: Just remind us again, it's happening Sunday, August 23rd. What time? Where? How do people get tickets again?
0: 2 o'clock. It's at the JCC camp in Daleville.
1: And tickets cost how much again?
0: $25.
1: It's the Rantley for Rita and Fred. Pasta benefit is happening August 23rd, 2 o'clock at the JCC camp Daleville in Covington Township. Dave, thank you so much for coming by and talking about it on Rock 107.
0: Thank you for having us.
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4: A new series starts tonight at PNC Field. With this Rail Riders report, I'm Adam Marco. Scranton Wilkes-Barre couldn't play on Sunday, got all of one inning in before the weather halted action against the Lehigh Valley Iron Pigs. Scoreless in the second inning when that game gets resumed when Lehigh comes to PNC Field in September. So a new series starting tonight, the Charlotte Knights coming to town for the first time since April 2025. A series that saw Alan Winans strike out 10 of the first 11 batters he faced in one start and Edinson Duran pitch in the series finale. Opener tonight, gates at 6, first pitch 7:05. Rail Riders have really struggled over the last 2 weeks, dropping 4 out of 6 at home against Rochester before the last series down in Allentown. Just 5 series remain in the season, this week against Charlotte. Next week on the road at Worcester, back against Lehigh, then on the road at Rochester, before wrapping 2026 at home against Jacksonville, September 15th through 20th.
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0: 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Nominee number one.
1: A 26-year-old man in the United Kingdom was arrested after dressing as the Grim Reaper, climbing onto the roof of a hospital, staring at staff and visitors. He pled guilty but didn't say why he did it.
0: Nominee number two.
1: An 18-year-old California man has pleaded guilty to a federal charge after admitted he repeatedly kicked a sea lion. The incident was captured in a viral video, and violating the Marine Mammal Protection Act can carry up to a year in prison and a $100,000 fine.
0: And the winner is...
1: the moron who repeatedly kicked a sea lion. It was caught on video, and now you've been caught and will probably pay a hefty fine. And you're the Yam Bag of the Day. And we'll move on to Friday's Yam Bag of the Week competition. 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Mammal Protection Act can carry up to a year in prison and a $100,000 fine.
0: And the winner is...
1: 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It was caught on video, and now you've been caught and will probably pay a hefty fine. And you're the Yam Bag of the Day. And we'll move on to Friday's Yam Bag of the Week competition. 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

0: America needs a full-time president and a full-time Congress, particularly at this time with problems we face at home and abroad. Therefore, I shall resign the presidency effective at noon tomorrow. Vice President Ford will be sworn in as president at that hour in this office.
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0: What a year in the news. What a year in music. 1974. The 10 of 10 on Rock 107 here on a 9 to 5 no repeat workday. And on top of that, a 2 for Tuesday. Double shots there from Elton John, Aerosmith, Leonard Skinner. Does it get any better? Well, we hope so, because we got a whole 9 to 5 no repeat workday ahead of us. We got twofers coming up from John Mellencamp, for instance, kicking off a long set next. Keep it here, Rock 107.
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0: Metallica, Rock 107, Tuper Tuesday, the Blue Moon Wing Tour continuing tomorrow night. 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

0: Black Crowes on Rock 107, 9 to 5, no repeat work day. I'm Neil Tramba. I'll have your chance at Jerry Garcia Symphonic Celebration tickets coming up in the next hour. Keep listening here for your chance to win. We've also got double shots coming your way all day long for a 2 for Tuesday. Rocking out during your lunch hour, 2 in a row on the way from the Steve Miller Band, Nickelback, the Scorpions, all this hour on Rock 107's 9 to 5, no repeat work day.
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0: Nickelback on Rock 107, your station for Alice's Attic. Tonight at 7, Alice Cooper live on the road, bringing you his show and 5 hours of music from his personal collection. Stories from the road and more. Alice Cooper tonight on Rock 107. Two for Tuesday rolls on. 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
0: 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We've got hair metal from Guns N' Roses coming up inside of a long set, but first two from Everclear on a 2 for Tuesday.

0: Rock 107 2-4 Tuesday, Guns N' Roses, inside of a long set. 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I ask this because I know some folks who do, and I know some folks who are down in Ocean City, Maryland this week, and they're having a huge problem with jellyfish right now. Yeah, swimming with the jellies. Got to be careful down there in Ocean City. I had like three different people on my Facebook feed yesterday that all were talking about getting stung by jellyfish in the water in Ocean City, Maryland. And they're not even all together on the same trip. These are different people that are all down there right now this week for their summer vacations. And huge problem with the jellyfish. That stinks. Like, weather's one thing, but, you know, you think it's safe to go swimming. You got the kids, you know, and then you get stung by a jellyfish. I don't want that. Then you got to be like, got to dig the hole like Joey on Friends. And yeah, we don't want to talk about that. It's 9 to 5, no repeat workday here on Rock 107. Two from the Blue Oyster Cult coming up for a Two for Tuesday.
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0: Eric and the Dominoes, Layla on Rock 107. I'm Neil Trama. You know, Shane Gillis, the comedian, does all the Bud Light commercials. See, he got caught red-handed at an MLS game the other day, drinking a Dos Equis up in the box. The camera caught him drinking a beer other than a Bud Light, and then he could be spotted around 20 seconds later getting handed a Bud Light by one of his representatives, presumably so the camera could catch him with the beer and he wouldn't get in any trouble for it. Oops! That's, if he had poured it into a cup, at least, nobody would have noticed the difference. It's drinking that can that's going to get you into trouble. Double shot coming up from Bon Jovi. 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
0: Rock 107, 2 for Tuesday. I'm Neil Trama. Patriots coach Mike Vrabel might still be in trouble with his wife, with the team, with the media, with some fans, but at least Bon Jovi endorsed him. It's Bad Medicine on a 9-to-5 no-repeat workday.

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0: Pearl Jam, Rock 107's Two for Tuesday. I'm Neil Trama. I'm rolling on out of here. Hoover is next, 9 to 5. No repeat workday continues. Double shots. Van Halen's got one of them coming your way with Hoover next.
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0: two for Tuesday. Shake in Northeast PA's classic rock. Rock 107, another work day almost behind us. We've got a busy day. Aerosmith on our classic rock timeline today. Going to be featuring all the tunes that you love from Permanent Vacation, because that album's celebrating an anniversary today. Classic rock on the way. We've got a double shot of the Cars. We'll also be taking care of some Metallica. And two from Puddle of Mud, coming up next on A2 for Tuesday.
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2: In Scranton, we have construction delays on 81 northbound from the Central Scranton Expressway to 84. The highway down to two lanes for this road construction. Also in Scranton, Linden Street is shut down. Mifflin Avenue to 6th Avenue due to construction. More road work in Clark Summit on the PA Turnpike northbound at 81 and southbound at 81. Left lane is closed in both directions. Also in Clark Summit, a bridge inspection happening on 81 northbound at 632 and southbound from 524 to the PA Turnpike. And Evans, total traffic.
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0: Metallica and the Black Album, Wherever It May Roam. Hoover with you on a 2 for Tuesday. We had a double shot of REM in there as well. Cool show announced earlier today. Almond Betts Family Revival, the FM Kirby Center. Yeah, I'm all about that. Tickets on sale this Friday, but the show happening on a Wednesday, December 2nd. We're talking the Almond Betts Family Revival featuring the Almond Betts Band and exciting lineup of musicians. 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We got two from the cars coming up next, but right now, look at the roads.
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2: We have construction delays in Scranton. Construction delays on 81 northbound, right between the Central Scranton Expressway and 84, the highway down to two lanes. Also in Scranton, Linden Street is shut down both directions, Mifflin Avenue to 6th Avenue due to construction. Delays in Clark Summit on the PA Turnpike northbound at 81 and southbound as well. Left lane is closed in both directions, and that too is for construction. And a slow-moving work vehicle on the PA Turnpike northbound between 80 and 115. That area is slow. And Evans, total traffic.
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learning seconds ago that ZZ Top drummer Frank Beard has passed away at the age of 77. Remembering Frank Beard of ZZ Top. 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

0: Then there was one. We lost Dusty Hill a few years ago. Just learned moments ago that ZZ Top drummer Frank Beard has passed away at the age of 77. According to a press release, Frank Beard was in hospice care when he passed away at his ranch in Richmond, Texas, with family members at his side yesterday. And we just learned about it a few minutes ago. In March of 2025, it was announced that Frank was stepping away from the group's current North America tour to focus on unspecified health issues. He was replaced by the band's longtime tech team member, John Douglas, who also filled in for an ailing Beard on a 2002 European tour. Beard returned in September 2025, but was reportedly been absent from all of ZZ Top's 2026 tours, this time replaced by Michael Monahan. Beard joined guitarist and singer Billy Gibbons in ZZ Top barely a year after Gibbons formed the group from the ashes of his previous band, the Moving Sidewalks. We were remembering Frank Beard of ZZ Top, who passed away yesterday at the age of 77. We'll be playing some more ZZ Top in tribute to Frank Beard this afternoon. We are checking the roads right now. 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That's M-U-N-D-Y Mundy Street.
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2: Delays on 81 for your drive home. We have road construction on 81 northbound and southbound right between the Central Scranton Expressway and 84. The highway down to two lanes in both directions as well. Delays on the PA Turnpike northbound and southbound at 81. That's due to road work. The left lane is closed also in both directions. Checking out 315 between Wilkes-Barre and the airport. It's getting busy, but it's moving.

0: 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Total traffic.
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6: Here's your Fox 56 forecast. High pressure will give us some quiet weather with mostly sunny skies, a northwest wind of 3 to 8 miles per hour, highs near 84 degrees. Mostly clear skies tonight. Winds will be light and variable with a low of 60 degrees. Partly cloudy skies Wednesday with a cold front approaching. We will see some late day showers and thunderstorms, but that chance of precipitation remains low, still warm with a high of 86. I'm Chief Meteorologist Brian Schrader with your Fox 56 forecast. First at 10.
5: We learned moments ago that Frank Beard, drummer for ZZ Top, passed away yesterday. We're going to be playing some double shots of ZZ Top, lots of them this afternoon. But right now, as scheduled, the classic rock timeline, Aerosmith. It was on this day, 1987, they released Permanent Vacation, their first album post-sobriety. With the hits, Dude Looks Like a Lady, Angel, propels their massive comeback. Who had spent 10 years battling drug addiction and some bombed records. The big comeback album, Aerosmith, Permanent Vacation, released on this day, 1987, classic rock timeline.

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Rock 107 and Aerosmith. Prognostication released on this day, 1987. It's a toss-up, year to year. Sometimes I'll say Pump is my favorite Aerosmith album. Other times I'll say Permanent Vacation. After hearing those couple tunes, I'm back to Permanent Vacation being on my number one list. We learned just a little while ago that ZZ Top drummer Frank Beard passed away at the age of 77. We're paying tribute to him at ZZ Top on a 2 for Tuesday, Rock 107.

0: You know, sometimes you get news and it's horrible, especially when you find out Frank Beard, ZZ Top, passed away at the age of 77. 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
1: Rumors spreading around, United takes his time, right to check outside the game. You know what I'm talking about. Just let me know if you wanna go to that whole mile on the range. They got a lot of nice girls.

0: You know, so much was surrounded around the look of ZZ Top. And the beardless beard of the band, Frank Beard, the only one not to have a beard. He was the master of the Texas Shuffle. Drummer of ZZ Top. He passed away yesterday. We just learned moments ago. We're going to be playing quite a bit of ZZ Top this afternoon and remembering the late, great Frank Beard. I got some more twofers on the way from ZZ Top. Right now, we're checking the roads, Rock 107 traffic.
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2: Delays on 81 continue for your drive in on 81 northbound from the Central Scranton Expressway to 380 and southbound from 380 to the Central Scranton Expressway. The highway down to two lanes in both directions, and that's for construction. Checking out of the area highways 84, 380, and 309, they're all looking good. The Scranton-Carbondale Highway gaining a lot of volume, Carbondale to 81, and 315 getting busy. To the airport. I'm in Evans, Total Traffic.
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0: You can laugh out loud in the car. 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
1: 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What's more relaxing before a flight than racing through the terminal like Mad Max in search of scarce power sources? I'm not optimistic about this smart grid. There's an electrician on my street. His logo is a big hand holding a lightning bolt. I'm pretty sure experienced electricians try to avoid this situation. Right on the bear skin. That's gotta smart. I hope he's well compensated for his trouble. I saw a young woman recently. She had a guy's name tattooed across the back of her neck. I guess it didn't work out. Instead of having it removed, she just tattooed a black line through his name. Kind of looks like a to-do list.

0: Taco to 7 and Billy Squire on a 2 for Tuesday. We played Aerosmith on the Classic Rock Timeline, the anniversary of Permanent Vacation. I got some Bon Jovi on the way. They're celebrating 40 years today of Slippery When Wet. Plus, we learned that Frank Beard of ZZ Top passed away. I have a double shot of ZZ Top coming up. Right now, it's a look at the roads. 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That's M-U-N-D-Y Mundy Street.
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2: Ace in Scranton for your commute home this evening on 81 northbound and southbound from the Central Scranton Expressway to 84. The highway down to two lanes due to construction. About a five-minute delay in each direction. Checking out the Scranton-Carmel Highway, that's getting busy. Carmel to 81, but moving. 315 getting busy between Wilkes-Barre and the airport, but it's moving. I'm at Evans. Total traffic.
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18: Here's your Fox 56 forecast. Very nice weather tonight with mostly clear skies, some patchy fog. Winds will be light and variable with a low of 58 degrees. Partly cloudy skies Wednesday. A cold front will give us a few afternoon showers. Highs near 84 degrees with a west wind at 5 to 10 miles per hour. Partly to mostly cloudy skies Wednesday night. A few early showers with lows near 60. I'm Chief Meteorologist Brian Schrader with your Fox 56 forecast, your weather authority.
0: 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It was announced today that he passed away. He was ZZ Top drummer for the past 56 years. He was in hospice care, and he passed away at his ranch in Richmond, Texas, with family and friends by his side. It's ZZ Top remembering Frank Beard, 2 for Tuesday, Rock 107.

frank beard of ZZ Top has passed away at the age of 77. Born in June of 1949 in Frankston, Texas. He joined the Houston-based band Moving Sidewalks in 1969, which featured vocalist, guitarist, and songwriter Billy Gibbons. The band soon changed their name to ZZ Top, following the departure of some of the members in addition to Dusty Hill. Of course, ZZ Top, one of the greatest trios of all time. And remembering Frank Beard, who passed away at the age of 77. I do have some more ZZ Top on the way. Right now, it's 2 for Tuesday. Goo Goo Dolls, Rock 107.

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September, Pavilion Montage Month, and that's going to be one heck of a show. Two for Tuesday. Poison, keeping us roaring through a long set, nonstop, Rock 107.

0: Rock 107 and Poison, 2 for Tuesday, Northeast PA's Classic Rock, Rock 107. We had some ZZ Top in there as well, remembering Frank Beard, who passed away at the age of 77. I got some more ZZ Top on the way, coming up a little bit after 6 p.m. today. Right now, we're checking the roads. 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
2: Construction delays on 81 northbound and southbound from the Central Scranton Expressway to 84, the highway down to two lanes due to construction. Plus, we have a lot of volume on those highways as well, adding to that delay. Checking out Linden Street in Scranton, that shut down. Mifflin Avenue to 6th Avenue, and that's due to construction. Also looking at other area majors, the Scranton-Carbondale Highway looking good, but very busy. Carbondale to 81, 315 attached. Slow Wilkes-Barre to the airport. I'm in Evans, Total Traffic.
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7: 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We'll be talking about the 40th anniversary of Slippery When Wet. 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

0: 107 Northeast PA's Class Rock 2 for Tuesday, and a double shot of Rush Hoover with you. Glad to have you along. Kind of jealous of everybody going out to see Rush on the reunion tour. I didn't want to go at first. I didn't know what to expect. I wanted to remember seeing them with Neil. But, man, I'm seeing some of those videos, and they look and sound amazing. Sometimes you shouldn't blow shows off. Maybe you wanted to go see ZZ Top. And at the last minute, you're like, nah, I'm not going to do it. Well, we lost Frank Beard today, age of 77. I have a twofer of ZZ Top on the way. We'll also talk about the 40th anniversary of Slippery When Wet. All right, we'll do some Bon Jovi coming up next. 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
18: Here's your Fox 56 forecast. Very nice weather tonight with mostly clear skies, some patchy fog. Winds will be light and variable with a low of 58 degrees. Partly cloudy skies Wednesday. A cold front will give us a few afternoon showers. Highs near 84 degrees with a west wind at 5 to 10 miles per hour. Partly to mostly cloudy skies Wednesday night. A few early showers with lows near 60. I'm Chief Meteorologist Brian Schrader with your Fox 56 forecast, your weather authority.
0: 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Before you feel old, don't feel old. Just be glad you were there. 1986 on this day, Bon Jovi released their third album, Simply When Wet, which goes on to sell over 28 million copies worldwide. 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

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It's Twofer Tuesday on Northeast PA's Classic Rock, Rock 107.

drummer Frank Beard of ZZ Top passed away yesterday at the age of 77. A press release released earlier this afternoon. We've been paying tribute all afternoon to ZZ Top's Frank Beard. My all-time favorite ZZ Top song because of Frank Beard's drumming. 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

0: drummer, ZZ Top, at the age of 77. Then there was one. We lost Dusty Hill a couple years ago. Billy Gibbons, the lone survivor of ZZ Top, Northeast PA's classic rock, Rock 107. We played a lot of ZZ Top this afternoon, paying tribute to Frank Beard, who passed away yesterday, as we learned today. Alice Cooper coming up tonight. Alice's Attic, moments away. We've got Lynyrd Skynyrd coming up. I'll be back tomorrow on AL Wednesday. We'll see you then.
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1: Welcome back to Alice's Attic on August 18th. I'm coming to you tonight from Manchester, the city of Smiths, Oasis, Joy Division, The Hollies, Herman's Hermits, 10cc, Buzzcocks, Stone Roses, and the list goes on forever. People up here know their music, so I have to be on my A game tonight with the Hollywood Vampires. Manchester is a really cool city, rock and roll city all the way. So coming up, we've got a Cooper's Countdown from the summer of 1990 when glam metal was in its final stretch. Then we've got a listener email, and for This Day in Rock, we honor the day that four young men from Liverpool played their first show together as a band. But now, let's start with this.
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1: Hi, Alice. I'm part of a traveling circus called Circus Gagarin. We perform all over Europe, and many people say to me after the performance that I look a lot like Alice Cooper. I have a very tall top hat, and I wear dark makeup. I am Russian, and I did not know of your music until more recent times, and I have to say that I do really look like you. I did not try to copy your style, it just came naturally to me. I even have the same face as you. Do you enjoy the circus, Sasha? Well, I do now that I know I'm in it. Sasha, that's either good or bad, I don't know. I'm either brutally handsome or ridiculously ugly. Well, if you want me to join the circus, drop me a line. I've been in the circus for 60 years. If my show's not a circus, I don't know what is. Alice@alicesattic.com. Stick around because I got a special This Day in Rock coming up after this.
0: Alice Cooper will be right back with more insanity after this break.
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3: 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A

0: Rock and Roll Hall of Fame. But then again, this ain't your average rock and roll rodeo. Confide in him now, and you shall be rewarded. It's Alice's Attic with Alice Cooper.
1: You're back in the attic with Alice Cooper. I'm so happy that you came back. That way I don't have to send Gustavo to track you down, tie you up, bring you back here in the back of his hearse. Anyway, big hour ahead of us. You gotta love the 80s with some Pat Benatar circa 1982. Then Tales from the Attic about an appearance I did on British TV. And finally, rock trivia on the Doobie Brothers. But now, let's hear this.
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